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1: So, how's your evening so far?
2: Don't be a vibe killer.

0: remember like one specific human trait like a woman could have? What would you like in a woman?
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